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1: 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And the night there was this overindulgence, but the promoter took care of it. 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
1: Here's what's happening, Ottawa. 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
1: 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But it's not such a great move to leave your decisions in the hands of a fairy. I'm just saying. A message from Drug-Free Kids Canada.
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1: Sunny today with a high of 24, feeling like 27 with the humidex. Clear tonight, fog patches after midnight, and a low of 13. Sunday will be sunny with increasing cloudiness in the afternoon and a high of 24. Cloudy overnight, chance of showers with a low of 16. And for Monday, cloudy, a chance of showers, and a high of 25. And that's your Skywards weather. I'm Brad Ross.

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Take my hand and come with me, because you look so fine that I really wanna make you mine. I said you look so fine that I really wanna make you mine. 4, 5, 6, come on and get your kicks. Now you don't need

I think it's safe to say that President Donald Trump is not one of the most popular people on the planet. Yes, he has his followers. He has people that, you know, think he's all that and a bag of chips. However, for those that are, you know, real nefarious on this planet, this word came out like yesterday is about his last trip out to Turkey. And the president, and he had heard that there was threats against him and stuff coming from Iran, but from the Washington Post, they said that President Trump was secretly smuggled off Air Force One in an airport catering truck as part of an elaborate security ruse after the NATO summit. They apparently reportedly identified a credible Iranian threat against the president, so they wanted to make it difficult for anyone tracking his movements to know which plane he was actually on. Now, they had the brand new Air Force One, that gift the Qataris gave him. He wasn't going to fly in that because it didn't have all the high-tech stuff. So they showed him boarding the familiar blue and white Air Force One that most of us are familiar with, all in front of reporters. He waves to them. He goes in. A door opens. A door shuts. And then they smuggle them out the other door onto a catering truck that was just sitting there waiting to go. And they put, it's funny because there was other people on Air Force One, reporters and stuff, who had no idea that the president wasn't on the plane. They thought he was. They were more than happy to let them go down in flames and stuff. But, truck drove across the tarmac to a smaller military jet, a C-32, and then he flew to Britain on that plane and then got on board Air Force One, which took off. I mean, it took off from, you know, the summit as basically a decoy. It's crazy stuff, man. Anyways, many different ways that they have to keep... Certainly, and it's unarguably one of the most important people on the planet, but, can't be easy with a target on you like that. Anyhow, interesting stuff that came out yesterday. No word on whether the Washington Post is now in trouble for reporting the fact or not.

I am happy to be considered one of those strange people out there. It's Kornicky with you and the Rebel Morning Recap. You and I are going to hang out for the next 3 hours and get some funny stuff out over the course of the week. So we'll get into that. And, of course, we've got you covered with the tunes every weekend, all weekend long. 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And, of course, for our website, rebel1017.com. That's the way many of you have been consuming us over the course of the week. Let's get right into it, man. Some Kim Mitchell to get us going. It's Rebel Rock 1017. Good morning.

The Rebel Morning Recap. Happy to have you on the other side of it. And it started some 75 days ago when I created a pool to figure out when the Mont-Saint-Laurent snow dump over at 2285 Saint-Laurent Boulevard was finally going to be all melted. All those trucks of snow over the winter finally gone as of August 13th. That was this past Thursday. And Alta Calcutt ended up picking that in the pool, so congratulations to her. I'm assuming she's taking Tony, but they're going to be going down to check out Bring Me the Horizon on October 2nd down at Canadian Tire Center. Thanks to everybody that's been hanging on and waiting for that sucker to melt.

It's been a pretty good concert season here in town, but I tell you, last week in Toronto would have been a sweet one. Well, with the Foo Fighters and Guns N' Roses and Rush. Geddy Lee ended up going on Q107 in Toronto and telling a pretty interesting little story about what happened before they kicked things off in L.A. Freaky deaky story coming up after Wilcox.

0: It would have been a great week to be in T.O., period, last week. Guns N' Roses, Foo Fighters, and Rush. Not bad. Put that on your bingo card. Get a load of this, though. The other day, Geddy Lee was on Toronto Rock Station, Q107. The station I grew up in Toronto. Grew up listening to. That was the goal at one point, be there. So Geddy's in there, and he's talking about, the tour and how things are going, and he revealed a mysterious experience that he believes, dead serious, may have been a sign from late drummer Neil Peart. Geddy Lee described how after the tour's opening night in L.A., a bird entered his hotel room and sat on his bed. And he said the bird closely resembled the one featured in the 50-something tour's promotional artwork. Went on to say in the interview, I'm not a guy who believes in all that mumbo jumbo, but it was kind of a remarkable moment. No guff. Geddy goes on to say the bird reportedly returned as he texted guitarist Alex Lifeson about what had just happened. Yeah, you may not believe in all that mumbo jumbo, but all of a sudden when something like that happens to you, it makes you go,
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2: Sunny today with a high of 24, feeling like 27 with the Humidex. Clear tonight, fog patches after midnight, and a low of 13. Sunday will be sunny with increasing cloudiness in the afternoon and a high of 24. Cloudy overnight, chance of showers with a low of 16. And for Monday, cloudy, a chance of showers, and a high of 25. And that's your Skywards weather. I'm Brad Ross.

course, we had the, you know, tornado warning that came yesterday and thunderstorms that were kicking around. I ended up getting a text from Polly showing me the lightning strikes last night out near Cornwall and stuff. Over 1,400 of them that had shown up there. Oh, it was just going nuts. And hopefully not too much damage. I mentioned that there was a little bit of flooding where some construction was going on in our neighborhood. Hopefully nobody's basement got flooded. We all know what happened here on Canada Day. And new analysis says that severe thunderstorms, which includes like hail, damaging straight line winds, tornadoes, derechos, have now surpassed hurricanes as the biggest source of insured weather losses. And that affects us here. All right. Now, the interesting part is they're not necessarily massive once-in-a-generation disasters that we always hear about. It's the thousands of smaller storms that keep hitting roofs, cars, businesses, and power infrastructure. Hey, even the oil companies told us in the early 80s with their own research, hey, you know, if you keep burning this product that we keep making, yeah, the planet's going to warm in about 20 or 30 years, and we're going to have more storms. $82 billion in U.S. global economic losses last year alone. $82 billion. That is just roofs and cars and businesses and power infrastructure. And since 2000, insured losses from severe thunderstorms alone have reached $750 billion. As a typical storm, and we've seen it, might produce a few thousand damaged roofs, smashed windows, downed trees, power lines. Multiply that by thousands of storms, and the insurance bill gets crazy. I mean, the 2024 Calgary hailstorm that sent golf ball-sized hail through the International Airport in Calgary, the terminal, was so badly damaged, it's still another year before it's going to be completely fixed. And so here's where it affects you, right? Higher premiums, bigger deductibles, tighter underwriting, and in some places, less coverage. And a storm that might last 15 minutes, you're going to be paying for it for months or years later. And there's more and more of them coming. You can say it's not happening, but like the oil industry themselves told us in the 80s, oh, this is going to happen if you keep burning this stuff. So you really don't need a hurricane to wreck your insurance. Sometimes all you really need is a pissed off thunderstorm.

Youngblood and Zombie on the Rebel Morning Recap. You know, the kids aren't even back in school yet. And already, I don't know if you've noticed it in a couple stores in town, they've already leapfrogged past going back to school and are starting to get their Halloween stuff out. Costco, you're guilty. Dollarama, you got an entire aisle filled with the stuff.

the Rebel Morning Recap. You know, the kids are going back to school in a couple weeks. I still feel the anxiety, and it's been a heck of a long time since I've been in school. But I tell you, there's always some fun to be had. And for the adults out there, you remember the Super X. Well, it's all about the Capital Fair now. And that, of course, kicked off yesterday. So, kids, you want to get that in before you go back to school. Go grab yourself some rides on the Midway, and you owe yourself a corn dog. No.

0: 7:42, and every day around this time, I like to head down the internet superhighway to share with you some of the goofier things. A Cincinnati man, we were talking about lightning, captured the terrifying moment that he was struck by lightning while golfing last Friday. Yeah, not a video of lightning hitting a tree or something nearby. He was filming heavy rain on the course when a lightning bolt hit his arm, sending him stumbling backwards. Ended up going viral after it was shared on the U.S. weather networks. Even the meteorologist saying craziest video he has ever seen. The guy described himself as unbelievably lucky, and blessed, Lightning kills about 20 people annually in the States. Only 4 so far this year. And by the way, just 10% of lightning strike victims die. The rest of them can talk to dead people. It's crazy. This is nuts, too. Dobby the Elf's unofficial gravesite shall remain intact. Yes. A major undersea electrical project has been rerouted to avoid a fictional character's burial site. $581 million Greenlink. It's a 125-mile cable linking the UK and Ireland. Quietly redrew its path to protect the unofficial grave of Dobby the House Elf from the Harry Potter stories. The shrine sits on Freshwater West Beach out in Wales, where a character was buried in the film Harry Potter and the Deathly Hallows. Moving cables for fictitious characters. There we go. It's just tax money, people. Take it.
1: 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The Gatineau Ottawa Sasquatch Conference returns August 15th and 16th with guest speakers, local stories, and plenty of discussions surrounding one of Canada's most enduring mysteries. 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
2: Sunny today with a high of 24, feeling like 27 with the humidex. Clear tonight, fog patches after midnight, and a low of 13. Sunday will be sunny with increasing cloudiness in the afternoon and a high of 24. Cloudy overnight, chance of showers with a low of 16. And for Monday, cloudy, a chance of showers, and a high of 25. And that's your Skywards weather. I'm Brad Ross.

I've mentioned this guy before. Kim let me know about him. She stumbled upon his page probably about 5 or 6 years ago. His name is Connor Mockett, and he's a storm chaser and a photographer. And you can go check out his Facebook page and Instagram and all the rest of it. And he's just based out of Winchester. And basically he does a lot of forecasts that focus on Eastern Ontario and Ottawa Valley. And sometimes Southwestern Ontario, depends if it's a big enough storm, he'll end up chasing it. And he does it for about 6 months out of the year, basically April through September. And this guy, and I was going to say he's a kid, he's not now, young guy, is so on the ball, and the different forecasts that he comes up to blows Environment Canada out of the water. And he's using different models and stuff, and he's often complaining online about why hasn't Environment Canada upgraded, you know, their warning systems and the rest of it. This storm that ended up rolling over us last night that knocked all this power out and gave us more torrential rain and some hail, and there was lightning going on all night long. He beat Environment Canada by, like, almost a full hour, letting us know that this was coming. And it was a half an hour after it started that Environment Canada put out a warning for it. So anyways, he's right on the ball. And because he's a local guy and he's doing such a great job, and every so often you'll see him on the Weather Network and stuff. But, yeah, he's basically turned this into a lifestyle. And surprising enough, he's just so into it that, yeah, he tends to beat Environment Canada to the punch when it comes to any of these major things that are going on. So I give him a little shout-out because, I say, it's one of those things worth worth checking out. And if you do follow him, you may be finding out that you're getting warnings about these storms about a half an hour before anybody else.

It's the Rebel Morning Recap and the Electric Light Orchestra. I tell you one thing, the sky's going to be lit up tonight. It is Le Grand Feu de Casino Lac Lamy. Pardon my French, but I do try. Anyways, fireworks going up tonight. It is the finale, so there'll be a little bit of everything getting tossed into the air. If you're looking for a little something to do after the sun goes down, might be a good idea to go park yourself down by the river.

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2: All the best from the home office.

You know, the insurance industry's problem isn't necessarily one giant catastrophe. It's death by a thousand thunderstorms. And yeah, let me share that story with you this morning. That hail, damaging straight-line winds, tornadoes spawned from severe thunderstorms have surpassed hurricanes as the biggest source of insured weather losses. And, you know, I mean, we've had some wacky weather around here within the last 10 or 12 years. We had that tornado that kicked through the center of town, ripped apart the power station over there on Merrillville. Remember that? Tore up a bunch of Dunrobin and all through there. Again, years for getting stuff back to normal. The derecho that we had. Nobody even heard that word before. I even remember the date, May 21st, 2022. Sitting at the highway in Toronto, my dad was passing away that weekend, and he was in the hospital, and we were stopped on the highway when it rolled past us. Driving back through Highway 7 and up through Highway 41, through Caledar and past Bon Echo, and seeing the damage that was done. The hydro poles, and not a couple of them, hundreds and hundreds of them. The trees on the roads, the campgrounds that were damaged. Bon Echo was closed for most of that year. That all cost money. Money, money, money, money. Money. And I mentioned the car. Yeah, the $8,000 paint job. That came with a whole bunch of siding from God knows whose house. Because we had a bunch of siding that got ripped off in the neighborhood. Came crashing down on the car. I was hoping, actually, it had torn the roof, but it didn't. It's a convertible. It's like, hey, 20 years, man. No. But there was no fixing that. It had to be repainted. Goes through insurance. You got a deductible, but, you know, they start seeing that stuff a little too often, eventually. And especially with flooding and stuff, they might cover one. You might be lucky to get a second, but then they're like, we're done. We'll cover the rest of it, but we're not covering, yes. And all that act of God clause that's in there, right? And few of you that are sending me stuff right now, had sewer backup happen twice when he was younger. Thankfully, the basement was unfinished, but the carpets, the shelving units, the toys all had to be replaced. Look, it might have happened once in a generation. Now it's happening every two or three years. Corey had a pool liner destroyed when a trampoline flew three houses over in a windstorm. Yep, that's what I'm talking about right there. Irene lost my fiance to a car accident when he was struck by lightning on Highway 17. That's going back sometime. You can't put a price on that. I mean, looking at, you know, what's the most expensive thing that Mother Nature has taken from you and destroyed? And, boy, who else did I have on here? Dave Harps. Where's Dave's? There it is. Brand new truck, 3 weeks old. Hailstorm. $14,000 in damage that was done to it. And that was just one vehicle. Man, there's entire industries out west, and that's all they do. Going to car dealerships with millions of dollars of cars just sitting there, just getting pelted and hammered. Sometimes I can't get them. There's the discount. 14 grand for hailstorm damage on one vehicle. Somehow the insurance company still managed to make a profit each year. I don't know that. They're paying out a hell of a lot of money. $750 billion in the last 20 years just due to thunderstorm damage.

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0: 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Akwesasne Mohawk Casino Resort. 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You just might win big, like John, who recently won over $22,000. Or Ramona won $17,000. 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Stephen won $10,000. And Jamie took home over $7,000.
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2: Sunny today with a high of 24, feeling like 27 with the humidex. Clear tonight, fog patches after midnight, and a low of 13. Sunday will be sunny with increasing cloudiness in the afternoon and a high of 24. Cloudy overnight, chance of showers with a low of 16. And for Monday, cloudy, a chance of showers, and a high of 25. And that's your Skywards weather. I'm Brad Ross.

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0: Here's what's happening, Ottawa. Ever wondered if Bigfoot might be out there? 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
1: Later tonight, fog patches developing after midnight and a low of 13. Sunday, fog dissipating in the morning, then sunny with increasing cloudiness in the afternoon and a high of 24. Cloudy overnight, chance of showers and a low of 16. And for Monday, cloudy, chance of showers and a high of 25. And that's your Skywards weather. I'm Brad Ross.

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0: Don't believe me? 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All right, you've been briefed. And CHR about the loud music. 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
1: Hey, let's be honest here. Music, news, traffic are just appetizers, right? The main course? 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
1: When a child is in the hospital, visitors come to say hello. 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
1: Later tonight, fog patches developing after midnight and a low of 13. Sunday, fog dissipating in the morning, then sunny with increasing cloudiness in the afternoon and a high of 24. Cloudy overnight, chance of showers and a low of 16. And for Monday, cloudy, chance of showers and a high of 25. And that's your Skywards weather. I'm Brad Ross.

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1: Victoria, Victoria, Victoria, Victoria.
0: It is I. Hope everyone is having a wonderful Saturday so far. Not gonna lie, I'm tired today. It has been one hell of a week. I have been busy. We're going to talk about it throughout the show today. Well, I have been so busy. But you know what? It's a little depressing. Today is August 15th. We are halfway through August. That means it's almost September. That means summer's almost over. And I hate that for me. And I know some people love fall. I also love fall. But summer's my favorite. And I'm just a little sad that today's officially mid-August. So anyways, if you were at the Foo Fighters show in Toronto this past week, hope you had a great time. Here they are now on Rebel Rock 101.7.

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listening to Rebel Rock 101.7. My name is Vic, and I gave myself a mild, very mild case of food poisoning earlier this week. That was great. I bought some chicken on sale because, you know, they try to get rid of the store. Yeah, got to cook it as soon as you can. But I froze it instead. And then I took it out. I let it defrost. But I waited a day after it defrosted to cook it. And I ate it for 2 days after cooking it. And both days, I just felt really nauseous, like, all day long after. Now, was it food poisoning? Possibly. Was it the fact that I may or may not have had some cocktails the night before? Also possibly. I'm going to go with the food poisoning theory, though, because, you know, whatever. It's Big Rack on Rebel Rock 101.7.

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My name is Vic, and I got to go to Overflow Brewing Company this past Wednesday to see Angel Maker. Now, if you've never heard of them, they are deathcore, so it's pretty heavy. But my thing is they're Canadian, okay? And they're blowing up very quickly, and I'm so excited for that because I got to see them at Overflow Brewing Company, and I'm also seeing them again in the fall in Montreal opening up for another deathcore band. But this, I have a feeling that this is going to be the last year that they're going to be at these kind of venues, like smaller venues, because they're getting big. They're getting big quick, and I'm so excited. And I love to see, you know, some more underground Canadian bands getting bigger and opening for bigger bands. I love it. I love it so much. So if you're at the Angel Maker show at Overflow on Wednesday, hope you had a great time. I know I did. It's Men at Work on Rebel Rock 101.7.

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You are listening to Vic on Rebel Rock 101.7. And we are officially halfway through August. It is officially mid-August, meaning September's coming. And I know I told you guys about this before, that September apparently is going to be pretty cool. Now, the last few years, September's been hot. Even last year, where was I September? Did I go on a trip last September? I don't know. I think I was in Kentucky. And it was hot. Now, this September, I'm going to be in Salem. And I'm a little nervous because I'm camping. And it's supposed to be pretty cool and pretty rainy. Very similar to the weather here. And that's what the long-range weather is looking like for the Ottawa area as well. Is cool and rainy. We're going to see a little bit of sunshine. But, again, it's going to be below average compared to what we've been seeing the last couple of years. So prepare yourself for that, especially if you're doing some school shopping for the kiddos. Might want to check what the weather's going to be like, because as far as I can tell, it's going to be some cool, wet weather. 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
2: Later tonight, fog patches developing after midnight and a low of 13. Sunday, fog dissipating in the morning, then sunny with increasing cloudiness in the afternoon and a high of 24. Cloudy overnight, chance of showers and a low of 16. And for Monday, cloudy, chance of showers and a high of 25. And that's your Skywards weather. I'm Brad Ross.

You're listening to Rebel Rock 101.7. Vic here, and you had to have heard already that the pretty famous Netflix reality dating show Love is Blind is officially coming to Canada. There's not a whole lot of details released yet, but what is released is an application. You can apply to be on Love is Blind Canada. Now, in the States, the way they do it is they do it by state. So, like, last season, I think it was in Ohio, and they've done Massachusetts, like the Boston area. So I'm not sure how they're going to do it here, if they're just going to, you know, you can come from all over Canada, if they're going to be doing it in Toronto, maybe they'll do it here in Ottawa. So none of those details have been released yet. But if you are interested in doing Love is Blind Canada, applications are open. Pretty cool. It's the Ataris on Rebel.

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2: I found me a reason. So check me tomorrow. We'll see if I'm leaking. Push and push and push till it hurts. Whatever's on roller skates. Down at the roller.

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You let me free falling like space junk, burning up in the atmosphere of life. Well, I sound like a philosopher, but I'm a fool, so I'm a rocker, 'cause I let you in my heart that one last time.

man, I think the first time I ever heard Biff naked was on Big Shiny Tunes, either 5 or 6. Those were the two that I had growing up. And if you did not listen to any of the Big Shiny Tunes, man, oh man, what an introduction to alt music that was for me. Now, Biff Naked also has a documentary. You can catch that on Prime Video or Apple TV. And she's been through a hell of a lot, that woman. And she's Canadian. And she's just a badass punk. And if you haven't watched the documentary, I definitely recommend doing so. It's just, she's been through a lot, and telling her story, you know, you could just tell it was very therapeutic for her. And it's just a great documentary. So definitely recommend it. It's Alice in Chains on Rebel Rock 101.7.

are listening to Rebel Rock 101.7. My name is Vic, and if you're a gamer, specifically if you play the game Valorant, Courtney LaPlante, who is the vocalist for Spirit Box, along with Ollie Sykes, who is the vocalist for Bring Me the Horizon, they have teamed up with Grabitz, who's kind of like an EDM DJ slash producer, whatever you want to call him. The three of them have teamed up as performers for the 2026 Valorant Champions Tour. The song's called If the Sun Burns Out, which this is actually his fourth collaboration with the game. But the fact that he's teaming up with Courtney LaPlante from Spirit Box, who is a beast of a vocalist, as well as Ollie Sykes, of course, if you listen to Bring Me the Horizon. So that's pretty cool. So if you're a gamer, you got that to look forward to. It's the Eagles on Rebel Rock 101.7.

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I should learn my lesson as far as buying things on the internet, as far as clothes goes anyways. I bought a pair of Vans. And in fact, they're almost an identical pair of Vans to a pair that I already have. And I should have checked my existing pair to see what size they were, because the new pair that I just got are an entire size too small for me. And I have to deal with Purelator and, like, going to Staples and dealing with all of that and waiting for my rate. Like, what a pain. But the problem is they don't carry them at every store because they're limited edition checkered Vans with the black bottoms, and they're actually so sick. Anyways, so now I gotta wait for my refund so I can rebuy another pair in the right size. So anyways, just another thing added to my week of things that I had to do. It's like every day there's something to do, man, and I am sick of it. Billy Idol on Rebel Rock 101.7.

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2: Clear tonight, fog patches developing after midnight and a low of 13. Sunday, fog dissipating in the morning, then sunny with increasing cloudiness in the afternoon and a high of 24. Cloudy overnight, chance of showers and a low of 16. And for Monday, cloudy, chance of showers and a high of 25. And that's your Skywards weather. I'm Brad Ross.

You are listening to Rebel Rock 101.7. My name is Vic, and do you remember your first job as a teenager? I do. It was at, like, obviously I did, like, little things, babysitting, cutting grass, stuff like that. But my first official job as a teenager was at a clothing store at a mall. And I remember going out, handing out resumes by myself. I remember going, dressing nice. We were taught how to dress, how to handle interviews, how to shake a solid handshake. Well, I have a feeling that the art of this practice is being lost, as 20%, one in five, Gen Z workers had a parent join them at a job interview in 2026, according to a Zetti survey that was done. That is absolutely insane. Now, 44% said their parents helped them write or edit their resume. That's pretty normal. I've helped people write their resume as well, because I'm always pretty good at that. But to have your parent along on a job interview with you is absolutely diabolical.

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My name is Vic, and Chad Gray is going on tour solo. Chad Gray of Mudvayne, that is, and also his other band, Hell Yeah, which has actually been inactive since 2020. But Mudvayne is not scheduled to do anything in the next year. So Chad is taking 30 Years of Madness, that is the tour name, on the road. And he's going to have the touring guitarist from Mudvayne, Marcus Rafferty, join him. And he's going to be playing hits from Mudvayne. He's going to be playing some hits from Hell Yeah. And he said it's going to be unique, but it's also going to be a way to see if people, you know, if this is really what people want to see, if people are down for this. So it'll be interesting. Maybe they'll come to Canada. Who knows? Our Lady Peace, Rebel Rock 101.7.

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My name is Vic. Last weekend, not just me, but a lot of people were talking about Sid Wilson being basically kicked out of Slipknot. And recently, he partook in an event and introduced himself as being Sid Wilson from Slipknot. So, I don't know. I'm a little confused. No one has actually confirmed this. Jim Root from Slipknot said, you know, don't believe everything that you read. Stop, think, take a breath, sit for a while. Maybe, just maybe, even wait until there's more information. And Sid Wilson has also not confirmed or denied anything. So I don't know what's going on. Maybe he's still part of Slipknot. Maybe he's not. But he did partake in an interesting DJ event this past week. So I don't know. I don't know what's going on. Either way, I'm going to try and stay on top of it. It's John Mellencamp on Rebel Rock 101.7.

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My name is Vic, and I don't know about you guys, but I'm kind of sick of the rain. I mean, it's you know, we've got some nice weather this weekend, which is nice. It's not too hot. The sun is thankfully gracing us with its presence, but I have a leaky basement, man. This summer has been rough, and I know it can be good, the rain, for farmers and other whatever reasons, but overall, I'm sick of it. And it's not supposed to end anytime soon either. It's supposed to go right into September. It's the Tea Party on Rebel Rock 101.7.

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1: Later tonight, fog patches developing after midnight and a low of 13. Sunday, fog dissipating in the morning, then sunny with increasing cloudiness in the afternoon and a high of 24. Cloudy overnight, chance of showers and a low of 16. And for Monday, cloudy, chance of showers and a high of 25. And that's your Skywards weather. I'm Brad Ross.

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My name is Vic, and I'm a big fan of metal covers of like pop songs, or even better, Disney songs. But there is one that I've never heard until today, and I don't know what I was expecting, but it wasn't this. So the band Trivium, the lead singer Matt likes to do Disney covers, and this one he did of Bare Necessities from The Jungle Book. I don't know what I was expecting, but it wasn't this.

0: 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River of Wine.
1: I love the guitar riffs. It's great. But for some reason, I was definitely expecting a more metal vocal to it. So the fact that he literally sounded the way it sounds in the movie, I don't know, it just cracked me right up. I love it. It's Pearl Jam now on Rebel.

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My name is Vic. And if you've ever loved someone with Alzheimer's or dementia, you know it can be a struggle. It's not an easy thing to watch. But the Netherlands is doing something really interesting and really cool. And I want to talk about that in just a few minutes. So stick around. Right now, it's Soundgarden on Rebel.

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My name is Vic, and if you have loved someone with dementia, it can be a very painful thing to watch. It's not a good time. And, you know, a lot of times these people wind up in homes. Well, in the Netherlands, they have created not just a home for people with dementia, but an entire village where caregivers live as neighbors and shopkeepers instead of hospital staff. They started this back in 2009. It's a 4-acre neighborhood currently housing roughly 150 to 180 residents with severe dementia. So doctors, nurses, and caretakers literally just live as neighbors, shopkeepers, and club leaders wearing everyday clothes rather than medical uniforms. And it just helps them feel a little more included, and residents can safely roam the streets and the courtyards and the gardens. So it's kind of like a home, but disguised as a village. And I think that is honestly pretty darn cool. It's the Rolling Stones on Rebel Rock 101.7.

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If you got to go see Rush this past week, I am jealous. Now, I go to a lot of shows, so unfortunately I have to prioritize certain things over others. And unfortunately, I could not make the Rush show, but if you did, then I hope you had a fantastic time. I can only imagine. Actually, I would really like to know if they played Subdivisions, because that is by far my favorite Rush song of all time. There's just something about that song that mesmerizes me. It is just such a good one. So if they played that, then I am very, very jealous of you. It's Queen on Rebel Rock 101.7.

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1: Clear tonight, fog patches developing after midnight and a low of 13. Sunday, fog dissipating in the morning, then sunny with increasing cloudiness in the afternoon and a high of 24. Cloudy overnight, chance of showers and a low of 16. And for Monday, cloudy, chance of showers and a high of 25. And that's your Skywards weather. I'm Brad Ross.

If you have not already seen, I posted a picture of a new ice cream in town called Rebel Ice Cream, and we are going to be delivering some of that ice cream. It could be to you, your workplace, as a matter of fact. Now, what you're going to do is you're going to head over to the fans of Rebel Rock 101.7 Facebook page. You're going to go see that post of that ice cream, and you're going to comment, and you're going to nominate a workplace, either yours or a loved one's or a friend or whatever, who you want to have a delivery of said ice cream. Now, you can also get the ice cream around town, No Frills, Metro, Loblaws, Costco, and Farm Boy. It is all local. The cows, the milk, the ice cream, it is all produced and processed in Gatineau. And it doesn't go very far after that, right here in Ottawa. So if you want to support a local business, local ice cream, and delicious, by the way, you can head on over to one of those stores I just mentioned, or, of course, go nominate a workplace over on Facebook. It's the Killers on Rebel.

rock, paying homage to rocking, to opening up about her feelings, and getting colonoscopies more than just once a decade. 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

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My name is Vic, and last hour I played for you guys a metal cover of The Bare Necessities from The Jungle Book. And I love when alt bands, whether it be rock, pop punk, whatever, I love when they do covers of pop songs and Disney songs. And Simple Plan did this one, which Elton John did the original, and those are some big shoes to fill, but I love that they didn't try to make it exactly like the original. It's Can You Feel the Love Tonight from The Lion King.

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Rebel Rock 101.7, Vic here, and I just realized that I have no more concerts until November. I went to two last week. I did Angel Maker at Overflow Brewing on Wednesday, and then I went to New York to see Dire Straits and Gin Blossoms, and it was fantastic, but I just realized that I've got nothing in September because I'm going to Salem, and we are already halfway through August. That is coming up so quick. And then it's coming back with a force in November. In November, I think I've got six shows that I'm going to try to get to. There's three that are possibly might not, but we'll see how it goes. Van Halen, Rebel Rock 101.7.

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1: 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Music, news, traffic, or just appetizers, right? The main course? 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

that is it for me. I'm getting on out of here. Hope everyone has a wonderful Sunday evening. And today's Saturday. Hope everyone has a wonderful Saturday evening. And I will see you tomorrow. It's July Talk on Rebel.

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2: Later tonight, fog patches developing after midnight and a low of 13. Sunday, fog dissipating in the morning, then sunny with increasing cloudiness in the afternoon and a high of 24. Cloudy overnight, chance of showers and a low of 16. And for Monday, cloudy, chance of showers and a high of 25. And that's your Skywards weather. I'm Brad Ross.

That's Derek and the Dominoes with Layla on Rebel Rock 101.7. I'm Ian Smith. You're listening to Weekends with Ian. That's right. It's the start of the Saturday edition of Weekends with Ian. Vic just got out of here. Hey, we're going to have some fun tonight. I've got lots of crazy, crazy things to talk about. And, of course, my soulful renditions of many tunes shall be coming your way. No, I will not be singing. I'm a liar. And you'll get used to it. But we do have some really good music that'll definitely keep your ears happy. We've got some Sam Roberts and maybe some other stuff coming up after that. But first things first, Red Hot Chili Peppers with Snow on Rebel.

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One is Big Wreck with the Oaf on Rebel Rock 101.7. I'm Ian Smith. Welcome back to Weekends with Ian. It's the Saturday edition. We're here to have a good time, not for a long time, baby. I, speaking of good times, not for a long time, got to go to Montreal a couple weekends ago. The same weekend as Oceaga. And, well, I had a lovely time. It's why I wasn't here. I was enjoying a little bit of a vacation. All right, I took the Friday off. The Monday was a holiday. It was great. I had so much fun. Stayed at a hotel, you know, took the metro into the downtown every day with my buddy and went to a blues bar. That was freaking awesome. I can't, JoJo's Blues Bar or something. It was in the Latin Quarter. It was fantastic. There was live music. I loved it. Even went to go see One Night for Oceaga. We got to go see Franz Ferdinand and a couple other artists, but I was most excited about Franz Ferdinand. And boy, oh boy, I just had a lovely weekend. I'm rested. I'm recuperated. And I'm back, baby. What more could you ask for? How much more music? Then Lizzie, with The Boys Are Back in Town on Rebel.

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That one is the Rolling Stones. You can't always get what you want. You know, my mother would sing that to me, I think, almost every single day when I was a child. Yes. Yes, she was very loving in that way. Hey, it's Ian. You're listening to Weekends with Ian on Rebel Rock 101.7. Hope you're happy to be here. I know I am. We've got lots of fun stuff to talk about. But it's just after, I don't know, 7 o'clock, all right? And it's time for us to find out what day it is today. I know, it's weird, but I'm telling you what day it is. First thing on my list, all right, it's National Relaxation Day. All right, so you go lay back a little bit, get a little comfy, maybe have some ice cream, whatever helps you relax, I don't know, and just do it, because that's what today's about. It's also World Honeybee Day. Now relax, all right, we just talked about that. But the honeybees, they're here to stay. All right, you got to be nice to the honeybees. Lemon Meringue Pie Day. That'll help me with the World Relaxation Day or whatever it was. Because I'll tell you that. Not last on my list. It's Chant at the Moon Day. I have no words for that one. But you could try it. It might help you with the first part of our list. And last but not least, speaking of my mother earlier, it's Assumption Day. She also used to tell me, you know, when you assume things, it makes a... out of you. You know? You and me. You know, I can't say it on the air. Well, I can, but I don't like to. Hey, let's get into the music. We got Coldplay with Clocks on Rebel Rock 101.7.

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This one's about everything you don't think about until you sleep. Yeah. And this one's for nothing. And this one's for fun.

That one's Big Sugar. Better Get Used to It on Rebel Rock 101.7. I'm Ian Smith. You're listening to Weekends with Ian. Boy, oh boy, I'm having a great time tonight. And I hope you are too, because, well, you're going to be having a better time when on Tuesday you come and decide to support the Turf Goblins. That's right. I've decided to join a soccer team. Actually, I'm kind of the captain of it. I registered us this week, and I'm excited for it. It's going to be fun. But we could start as early as next week, all right? And it's just 7v7. We're not doing full field. You know, we don't have to be the most peak athletes. But we do have to be able to run a little bit. And I haven't done that in a while. So I need to get back out there. In fact, yesterday I went out for a little jog after work. And, you know, I'll probably do it again. I'll probably do it again tomorrow. And maybe on Monday, just to try and get my body ready. It won't be. I will be in pain. But hey, it's more fun stories, you know? So I'm excited for that. It's going to be a good time. Yeah, that's it. We got more stuff coming up. Here's The Knack with My Sharona. Sorry, that's The Knack with My Sharona, just to be clear for those who, you know, might have struggled. Here it is. Okay, here we go. Come on.

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